I remember how she turned to me and said, what good is sitting all alone in your room? 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
0: Yeah, yes it is.
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2: 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Don't watch that! Watch this! This is the heavy, heavy monster sound. The nuttiest sound around. So if you're coming off the street and you're beginning to feel the heat, well, listen, Buster, you better start to move your feet to the rockin'est, rock-steady beat of madness.